0: Hallelujah.
1: Hallelujah.
0: Ogo ni fun Olorun loke orun.
1: Glory be to God in the highest. The King of Kings.
0: Aiku ati Aisha.
1: The immortal, indestructible. The one that never did get destroyed. The God that is great is mind and power. The spirit and the prophet. The Lord that is the strength of every man. The Lord, this morning, the Lord told me, everyone listening to me this morning, the Lord said, he wants to deliver them by mercy. There is no battle that is difficult that is greater than mercy. My God, there is no battle that is so greater than mercy. No matter how great that battle, mercy can settle it. No matter how bad the situation, mercy can settle it. There is no sin that is so difficult that mercy cannot let go. In the act, a woman caught in the act of adultery, mercy deliver her. I prophesy this morning, mercy deliver you. Mercy deliver you. Mercy deliver you. Mercy deliver you. In the name of Jesus, mercy deliver you. The Lord said, everything that has happened, that mercy wants to deliver you. The Bible said something.
0: Luke chapter 7.
1: In Luke chapter 7,
0: verse number 11.
1: Say, Kokola, the Bible says, and it came to pass the day after that he went into a city called Nain. And many of his disciples went with him. And much people. Something happened that day.
0: Look
1: at what mercy does.
0: Verse number 12.
1: In Ezekiel. Now, when he came near the gate of the city, behold, there was a dead man carried out. The only son of his mother. And she's a widow. And the much people of the city was with her. And when the Lord saw her,
0: she
1: had compassion on her. Somebody's listening to me this morning. The mercy of the Lord will locate you. The Bible says, when the Lord saw her, he had compassion on her. He had mercy on her. Somebody's listening to me. You have compassion. You have mercy on you. They have mercy on you. In the name of Jesus. So we have them mercy. And he told her, why not? I stand as a prophet. I bring you good news. In the name of Jesus. Weep now. In the name of Jesus. Weep not.
0: Mayaka bashakata.
1: He had compassion on her and told her, weep not. I am also telling you this morning that weep not. Beloved, mercy will settle it. That debt, mercy will settle it. Lack of mercy, mercy will settle it. That door that is shut against you, mercy will settle it. That's your glory. That the enemy did not allow you to use. Mercy will settle it. Beloved, what I want you to do, just obey this money. Beloved, obey this money. Don't allow the devil to deceive you. Only one thing that I want you to do is to obey. Every Wednesday like this, the governor seed of evangelism is available that we pay. There are many testimonies. There are too much. There are some that cannot be played on earth because you may not believe. There are so much. But I want you to hear this. Last week, the Lord told me that everyone that knows that they have never received gift this year, that they should double that
0: bill.
1: This woman said she paid it three times. Let's listen to him. I'll be right back.
2: Ekaro daddy, ekaro mommy. 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
3: You are welcome back. Listen to that.
4: As you
3: enter the office, they started helping us.
4: When you make your cover,
3: there are 8 people
4: you want to know, sorry,
3: that will pay this offering today.
4: The
3: first set of people, if you are listening to me now, and money normally disappears from your hand, you did not use it for anything. There are some people, I don't know where I put the money. Some people,
4: I know if
3: they will get the work, use it to work, but it's not what you must pay that offering. Another set of people, those that their money get missing, the money we get lost, they are different. There are some, they will use the money to work, but no profit. There is no capital. This one, their money will just get lost. They say, I put it here. They can't find it again. Both theirs and the ones that are giving the son.
4: It's
3: a mate. Set of people. If you know this money, that you normally gather money,

0: offering.
1: Three times. That is what the Lord is saying. The fifth set of people, those that normally experience delay, give every time. The sixth set of people,
0: promise and faith.
1: Those who experience promise and faith.
0: Don't
1: joke with it. You must ask
0: for
1: you. I am praying to God that you should please. You should allow all these people that are listening to me that they should obey this word, so that they will know that there is a prophet that the Lord has sent to them. The seven set of people, those who buy medication every month, you must buy medication. Lord told me that. Pay this offering twice.
0: Why do we pay?
1: And you will see that. That battle will come down. That is what the Lord is saying.
0: Embargo on your business.
1: Every time. The people will be getting money, but you are not getting.
0: What testimony is over playing?
1: Listen to this testimony. That woman said, she is selling food, but she never sell. I'll be right back. I want you to listen.
2: Praise the Lord. 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You are welcome back. You had that testimony. Somebody that is selling food. You will still go and buy food on credit.
0: That's what I mean.
2: He's buying food on credit.
0: Beloved,
2: yet since he paid that 2000, that battle has been conquered. Beloved, this money. She's just 2,000.
0: Pastor Emil.
2: Pastor Emil.
0: Pay account in here.
2: Call that account.
0: Three times.
2: I don't want anyone to miss that account. Three times.
0: You make account in here.
2: I'll be right back.
3: Money point.
2: Money point.
3: Ebo dara dara.
2: Please
3: money
2: listen
3: point.
2: Very well. Money point.
3: Oruko church ni.
2: The name of the church is
3: Itawa Global Church.
2: 65
3: 65 14.

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0: ko si. I will call it one more time.
1: 6 5 1 4 1 4 2 3 2 3 8 7 8 7 2 1 2 1. Money point.
0: Money point.
1: I Tower Global Church.
0: I Tower Global Church.
2: Eka bo pada.
0: You are welcome back.
2: Olorun ma jemu.
0: Lord of Covenant.
2: Eni to fi adu dayan lo.
0: The one that answers my message.
2: You shanu fun e.
0: I have mercy on you.
2: Loruko Jesus.
0: In the name of Jesus.
2: Jesus so fun obirin e.
0: Jesus told that woman.
2: Oni ma soku wa.
0: Weep now.
2: O si wa.
0: And she came.
2: O si fi owo to agapo si na.
0: And he told the bar of the bar.
2: And what you ru si duro
0: there. And those who carried him.
2: O si wi pe.
0: And he said.
2: Odomo kunrin.
0: Young man.
2: Mo wi fun o.
0: I said to you.
2: Arise.
0: And the Bible says,
2: and
0: he that was dead sat
2: up
0: and began to speak. And he delivered him to
2: my
0: prophecy. Everything that in your life
2: will
0: rise again. As you are paying down for it, what died in your
2: life
0: will begin to rise up.
2: Rise up again.
0: In the name of Jesus. What has been taken from you is restored.

0: pada fun
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1: we help you
0: olufẹ o
1: beloved
0: ori anugba
1: we have 10 lessons
0: o si ma gbe la
1: yo we live without
0: the bẹ ni ọrun wi
1: o sale be
0: pastor mi
1: bi
0: account yen le
1: o si account one more time
0: o si ri olu olu
1: you see the hand of god
0: bye
2: money point
1: egbo dara
2: dara
1: o money point
2: very well money point
1: oruko church ni
2: the name of the church
1: I
2: is
1: Towa Global Church.
2: Towa Global Church.
1: 6-5-6-5-1-4-1-4-2-3-2-3-8-7-8-7-2-1-2-1 Matu tupe le
2: and we call it one more time.
1: 6-5-1-4-1-4-2-3-2-3-8-7-8-7-2-1-2-1 Money point.
2: Money point.
1: I Towa Global Church.
2: I Towa Global Church.
0: Pe number Pastor Remi
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0: Ni kia kia.
2: Immediately.
0: Oun lo ma so ibi ti captain e wa.
2: We tell you where your captain is.
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0: Lori number yi.
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3: Because your prayer never answer, no me say no go answer. Oh,
4: oh yeah,
3: that is why you need to come make we fire all prayer together to Baba God. Make he answer our prayer sharp sharp because he don't promise say as many people will call on him now he go answer. Oh, I don't want Global Church when they under the anointing of our Father in the Lord, Prophet Aro Iko, today invite on to our prophetic hour prayer service where they shell it every Tuesday from 8 a.m. to 10 a.m. No door yourself, anointing their flow with Boku deliverance, healing, salvation, breakthrough, and many many more. Now only your faith you need though because Jesus they ready to turn around every situation for testimony. Even say people when they come, they testify say true to God, they work wonders. Wait till when they wait for, I beg you forward march to our church, I Tower Global Church, where they 11/15 at the Bowale Close, off after the road by Rasco Block, Barua Ipaja, Lagos. Not forget the time, oh, now 8 a.m. to 10 a.m. every Tuesday by our Father Prophet Aro Ikotun, our number now 003-237-5708. I Tower Global Church, reviving the world.
5: Ignite the fire of love and revive your relationship with Reverend Mrs. Rhoda Olajuwoke Ikotun, a graced woman of God, founder of Women of Relevance International and the convener of Christian Sisters Fellowship, an initiative that helps singles and young married women to fulfill God's mandate of marriage and raising godly children. As a marriage therapist, she specializes on diagnosis and treatment of mental and emotional marital disorders, health issues, behavioral issues, and a wide range of relationship dynamics within the context of singles, couples, married, and family systems. She is the author of The Relevant Woman and a co-author of Marital Bliss with her husband, Prophet Olawale Ikotun, and many other books relating to other aspects of life. Visit her at number 11/15 at Debolale Close of Fatani Road, Barua, Ibaja, Lagos. You will be glad you did. God bless you.
2: Welcome to another episode of Marital Bliss.
6: Ekaabo si abalado igbeyawo.
2: My name is Reverend Mrs. Rhoda Ikotun.
6: Oruko mi ni eni owo Rhoda Ikotun.
2: I am a marriage counselor.
6: Mo je olugbanini imoran nipa ti igbeyawo.
2: I am a legal practitioner.
6: Ati agbejoro.
2: It's another Wednesday.
6: Wednesday mi na ture o.
2: And I pray for you.
6: Mo si gbadura fun
2: that the mercy of God will locate you.
6: Anu Olorun yo wa ori.
2: In the name of Jesus.
6: Loruko Jesu.
2: Today is the day that the Lord has made.
6: Oni ni ojo ti Oluwa
2: that he has decided to deliver people by his mercy. He has said it through our Father in the Lord that his mercy is available today. And I pray you will partake in it in the name of
6: Jesus.
2: Every Wednesday like this, we give a covenant offering, and it is something that we do to connect to the heavenlies. Last week, a lot of people gave testimony about what the Lord said last week. If you are listening to me for the first time, This is an opportunity for you to experience the God that we bring to you every day. And if you have been listening to me before, you have not had the opportunity to partake in it. I am charging you this morning that please be a part of this covenant. God has said to provide for every family. But he mentioned that there are some set of people that must be part of the offering today. If you are listening to me, and money normally disappear from your hand, the way you get it, it gets missing. And you don't know where you keep it. Please partake in this offering. If your own is not that money is disappearing, maybe as you are getting it, something else is taking it away. You need to be a part of it. Because God wants to put an end to cankerworm in your life. Another set of people that must partake in this, they are those that normally have unexpected expenses. You have money that you want to use for a particular project, but something you are not planning for will just come up suddenly and will swallow that money. I pray for you today. The Lord will put an end to leaking pocket in your life. In the name of Jesus. That covenant offering is just 2,000 naira. And the account number
4: is
2: 6564143 87 2 1. It's Money Point.
4: Money Point.
2: Let me take it one more time.
4: 6564143 87 2 1.
2: I would like you to listen to the testimony of this sister. I'll be right back.
4: Mo padawa.
7: 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God bless you sir.
2: You are welcome back. Look at the way that sister gave that testimony. She was part of those that our father and the Lord mentioned last week. That they have never received gifts. But she did it with faith. And God embarrassed her with testimony. I pray for you today. The Lord will embarrass you with your own testimony. In the name of Jesus. Another set of people that must partake in this offering. They are those that whenever they want to do something, something will just block it. And that goodness will not come their way.
4: So
2: we just be experiencing promise and faith.
8: promise and fail.
2: I pray for you today.
8: No, but
2: as you are doing that offering, every promises that you've had before, the Lord will bring them to manifestation. In the name of Jesus. Are you a land agent?
8: So what want to
2: this is an opportunity for you. Because God is about to open a great door for you. I want you to partake in that
8: offering.
2: There is another testimony I would like you to listen to. I'll be right back.
9: Praise the Lord. 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
2: You are welcome back. Listen to what that woman said.
8: I want to obey.
2: She's selling food. But she still have to go and bake food on credit. I don't know the kind of job you are doing. And that job is not benefiting your life. I want you to partake in this offering. Because God is about to put an end to lack in your life. You can get that account number once again.
8: 6 5 6 5 1 4 1 4 2 3 2 3 8 7 8 7 2 1 2 1
2: Money point
8: 6 5 6 5 1 4 1 4 2 3 2 3 8 7 8 7 2 1 2 1
2: Money point and the name is
8: Orukona ni
2: Aitawa Global Church.
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2: So you can reach out to me on my mobile number
8: 0800 36 36 02 02 52 52 32 32.
2: Please, you may not be able to get me direct on that line.
8: Only male pe mi pelu line yen o.
2: Make sure it is on WhatsApp.
8: Wa pe mi lori WhatsApp.
2: And I will communicate with you.
8: Won si ba soro.
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8: Ese te da ko wa le
2: ni o. Your case is settled.
8: Oro re ni yanju.
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0: 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I be a bit what you are born to be, or I be a money. You want to train me of me to buy my training or to my the skill in me. 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Hello, me to bank Lulubai, won't be Benny. Hello, me to buy dinner for you by a bully, mama be oh, she knew what to bully give by. 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
0: 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Come out, prove share with me. 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
2: Ah, no,
0: tell me,
2: because
0: I bet you won't clear again. You have a lot of people. You don't have to go to the hospital. You don't have to go to the hospital. You don't have to go to the hospital. You
2: don't
0: have to go to the hospital. You don't have to go to the hospital. You don't have to go to the hospital. You don't have to go to the hospital. You don't have to go to the hospital. You don't have to go to the Jara rule mi nja o ija temi ati eni mu nja o se je ti won se bo ba ti le se ton won le rodidi odun mewa won o pada sibe mo yi ton wa se won bo ro se dada fun wa ni o a 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
3: mo wa ni Jorawa,
0: how are you leaning? I'm
3: going
0: to say that I'm going to say that I'm going to say that I'm
3: going
0: to say that I'm going to say that I'm going to say
3: that I'm
0: going to say that I'm going to say that I'm going to
3: say that I'm
0: going to say that
3: I'm
0: going to say that I'm going to say that I'm going to I'm going to be able to get a little bit of a Babo de moto.
3: Omo ni moto mo ajoba.
0: Babo ni moto, baba ajoba.
3: Ah.
0: Ah.
3: Eh, akojumo.
0: Ki baba, iku da jisa.
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0: long.
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0: Nipari Lombri, sir. 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
5: So you and Hamza, they really try for this matter.
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5: So, my sister, follow who no road, though.
4: Yes, sir.
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Kubat door to door. Now independent grassroots movement where they support President Bola Ahmed Tinubu, make him win again for better Naija. Support President Tinubu reforms where they steady economy and position Naija for growth. On the show, student loan will not get interest for almost 2 million Nigerians. Minimum wage don't go up. Tax relief for small earners. Foreign reserves don't reach highest in almost 18 years. Inflation they come down and see other reforms. Kubat door to door. One good term deserve another. Election day, come out to go vote. Re-elect Tinubu Shettima.

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15: 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But abeg, so free with this milk o.
14: No be me, oh. 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
15: 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Just pour water, mix, and enjoy. 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
2: get something you go notice with people who don't make them. Then they always stay strong and active. Then no get dull moments. 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Then go and take the dual syrup of hemoglobin. Support body. 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Now the ogbonge blood tonic to help your body system. So you go fit to perform well for work and even for play. 2 full spoon of the dual when you take straight like that. Or mix with the beverage you dey take go office or gym. Go keep you can't pay the whole day. And you go just dey bounce like football. Hey, the Dion syrup of hemoglobin. There we go. Nothing do you. The Dion syrup of hemoglobin. 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

before social media and get ready with news, style was already born. 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

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Date: 14th of October 2026. Time: 11 a.m. Venue: Shell Motion Center, Onikan, Lagos. Chairman of the occasion: Banwo Smith, 1959 set, school number 104, Fieldhouse. Keynote speaker: Femi Osofo, 1959 set, school number 1100, Fieldhouse. Guest of honor: Wole Soyinka, 1946 set, school number 482, Greyer House. Three recognition of prominent contributors to the arts from Government College Ibadan: Timothy Mofolorosho Aluko, 1933 set, school number 165, Greyer House. Benedict Chukwuma Enwonwu, 1934 set, school number 181, Swanstein House. 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Wole Soyinka, 1946, school number 482, Greyer House. Dakbo Ade, 1951 set, school number 675, Swanstein House. Roland Abiodun, 1955 set, school number 922, Swanstein House. Femi Ososo, 1959 set, school number 1100 House. Bode Showande, 1962 set, school 1304, Field House. Host Olawale Babala, GCI OBA President, 1971 set, school 2273, Greyer House.

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0: 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Go on, you can see 0806-022-2232. 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
1: Across generations, God has led his people forward from the known to the new, from past victories into greater possibilities. For over 70 years, his church has advanced in grace and power. The journey is not over. This October, the call sounds again. Summon believers to a divine encounter. The First Big Gospel Church in Nigeria presents the 71st Annual Convention, theme Breaking New Ground, Isaiah 43 verse 9, Isaiah 43 verse 19, Revelation 21 verse 5. Join us from October 7th to 11th, 2026 at Square Camp, Kilometer 75, Lagos United Expressway, Ajaibo, Ogun State. National Ministerial Council, NMC, October 5th, and Convention Business Meeting, October 6th, 2026. Ministry, Reverend Dr. Sam and Reverend Dr. Mrs. Olabisi Aboyeji, General Overseer, First Way Gospel Church in Nigeria. Pastor Wole Oladeyin, Founder, Christ Living Spring Apostolic Ministry. Clap. Apostle Michael Whipple, PhD, President of the Council of Jesus Ministries International and Order of Anointed Verses of God. 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Workshops, Action Expression, Creative Talent Hunt, Daddy Gio's Football Tournament, and Thanksgiving Celebrations. Come and experience salvation, restoration, breakthrough, and unveiling of new grounds in Christ. The 71st Annual Convention of the First Good Gospel Church in Nigeria. Breaking new ground. Advancing the kingdom. Possessing new territories. 2026 convention is the People's Convention. I'm expecting to new ground. Awaits. Encounter Reverend Dr. Charles Olagoke Fashola, Chairman, 2026 National Convention Planning Committee.
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8: Okay.

morning, Pastor Pastor Gwen Shelley, Shebond FM 92.9, Adede Jolu Yege, Akim Amzadu, Alaji Akim Amzadu, Adwa Ipo. I want to any voice notes. A lot of people borrow Ghana. I love Shuri. 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
1: 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you, I love you, I love you, I love you, I love you, I love you, I love you, I love you, I love you, I love you, I love you, I love you, I love you, I love you, I love you, I love you, I love you, I 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

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In the sound of my voice. 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

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Oh, dear, my oge rola, by get with Reggie Homo, my Kai or my hair mopsin. Oh, Gagina, if you fat all day, I dad your ramma G. Annory. A Mauricio Kunku budgeta, Biko, not doing so, happen no book in a Bond FM 92.9. Kemara Nke, Equetotara. Ngwa, Kaina Bata, if you.

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2: okay Yeah, but I have a big or game, but I'm not sure if hepatitis B, hepatitis C,
3: So, I think the virus will cause and hepatitis B, and hepatitis A,
2: okay.
3: And hepatitis B, may C, may D, may E.
2: Mm.
3: But A and A will go.
2: Okay.
3: Can will go.
2: Okay.
3: Then B, A will go. C will go. D will go. And E will go. Today, I get concentrates. I get a lebanya, a bold lukuna hepatitis B.
2: Meaning, no longer go
3: and C. Even though hepatitis C will go, but also hepatitis are born. Obuna, in where ya, and a chopper and nogi, only maybe, who made you a bold luku. Or are the two most dangerous hepatitis, and maybe may destroy our liver. So, I'm not going to do a lebanya.
2: Eno nanya Dr. Kuru, na niga abada anya karia na hepatitis B na C. Mwana ibe na kama kana C mwara ugogo wako ya?
3: C mwara ugogo, yes.
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3: Yes.
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3: So, hepatitis B, na the same symptoms with hepatitis C.
2: Okay.
3: Not the same symptoms with medicine or in J virus or Corsoria. Because you recall a number hepatitis, the inflamed, something make all the inflamed. You know, as only hepatitis. But so I need to go down and I need that concept.
2: Inflamed, but again,
3: inflamed. Hepatitis. Those are ending way. So, those are how it is potable. Take a swear. One, that week in and what did that now? And I had natural a day. Take a swear. Call now. It's not
2: going
3: to be. So, I have week in a day. My man and natural a day. After I'm working as a cousin, because we call it Mizuka.
2: I'm
3: going to have no chance. Flush here up to 3 or 4 times before Mposia and Bada, you know. I am both for the other than your kind because me and I digest. So bacteria are acting on it. So in the house, the mother's the way, make it easy with hepatitis B. hepatitis C. But otakwa na na inye ndi amkota wu ma obu na nja it may be way almost only be channel your liver on beginning on bogey is it yes but nambo obu na inwe ya onwe ogo enye gi nsogbu bika oto
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3: 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More than you got men in your chat, if you have a through the only bitch that will make you then give you this to the all this member I forgot to say and about all the now late. You come
2: back to your mother, you're going to be a doctor, you're going to be a brother, no, again, you shut up. 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
2: one FNF,
3: yes. So, but only one of them will make a look at one, which is the Ega Gachiki. But then, Omazi, and I take away Omazi, Mobuna, Asana, Neha, or Naha,
2: Maria.
3: So, another a check here, and I check Omazi, powerful. Egi, Omazi, Mureka, has a way put there from Neha, Mona.
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2: era no to akwa nko
3: o na yesi ba ha
2: okay I joti ka anu mere
3: o na yesi ba ha so urban is safe. They can't show maternal rub now or your HIV. Then you can kind of pour oil in that daughter. All right. E.g. O2 blade. Maybe the blade is bent, but we can even command a buffet. In that blood, in that obara, and in that obara, or full of
2: man. No, no, she's near obara. No,
3: she's near obara.
2: But more than obara.
3: But no obara. Now we keep it there. Then above we keep. Any more the but all of me, give me a total knowledge will bow.
2: Whatever
3: I call my mobile one, I want to work on the bar of one of you. You will be there the very, very high chances. And then, move for the part, and then I want to call it out.
2: I'm going to call it out. Or your shamania kinda kumakaya, a boshamania, kibiki, or hepatitis B, na C, kinda levana no poshita. Oh, your mother, Nana, and you shop up, no be a boy. Can you even go for slim? Can you see it's so usable?
3: So now, oh, your mother, a man in your chop up at no hepatitis C. Mesopnozo hepatitis C,
2: okay.
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2: 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Don't come with the latest where the go 90 insecticide aerosol, the one where they spray like fefe. 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Go 90 insecticide aerosol, go show them way and give you peace of mind. You see that go 90 insecticide drug na chicken money o. Even the go 90 spray na still chicken money. Go 90 insecticide, you know the disturb body but if they show insects pepper. Go 90 insecticide, if na the drop you get very good, but if na the spray correct correct. Go 90 insecticide, look it up for shop and market will go near you today.
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2: 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We the government insecticide also. 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
0: Mike and Yano Gendi when I bond the FM 92.9 Brebai Swene Wotegi Ihomuma Yin Kanye Poro Nkata Ezinolo. 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
2: 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Go show them way and give you peace of mind. You see, that go night insecticide drop na chicken on you. Even the go night spray now still chicken money go 90 insecticide you know they disturb body but if they show insects pepper go 90 insecticide if now they drop you get very good but if now they spray correct go 90 insecticide locate them for shop and market way they near you today. My people make una hear oh. If you hide sickness go hide you. Immaculate Natural Hair Therapist they tell una say no need to the wrong helter-skelter looking for solution to your health problem. We dey here for you. No matter how your body rohe, he hook you bad. He can be like say, man pikin one peme. Don't worry. No fear. We dey here for you. Sickness serious. Now because say, he never jam medicine where they burn like fire to melt and down. Madam Immaculate dey here, make she carry her mouth. Tell on how far.
5: Now maybe Madam Immaculate, compared to all the people where they do this kind of work, I dey very young because now from childhood these things enter my hand. God come dey show me plenty things. I feel combine where they do wonders for human being body. Today, my handwork don dey prove itself. No matter what you dey suffer, anywhere where that thing dey for your body, you go fish her out so you go dey free to live your normal life. You don't get any health challenge where they frighten us. Everything where devil try to spoil for your body, God already give us combination of things to trash it out. So come around. Even that embarrassment of say, una don't marry, but pikin never come. Just come around.
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2: 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If you miss this chance, you don't miss and be that too. You know what? I hear Kahuge Rutegiaka.
0: Dima, ana mekele gi maki happy work gi na Bond FM 92.9. 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
1: because it's a special treatment as a mental health wa she training session academic session VIP treatment
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0: good
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1: 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Ohun ni pe gbugbu nkan to ba fi television play.
2: To the distract you one.
1: Did deliberately need to talk
2: in the
1: FCB. Video game. But offer play chess in it, offer play scrabble, offer glory,
2: school exercise. Why?
1: Beautiful.
2: Beautiful.
1: Beautiful. I want to learn funny. Then to fair exhibit.
2: To fair kojarewa.
1: Ojawa. Won't say any tech related matter. When you enter. Iweni, and she
2: artwork
1: or artwork online courses.
2: Courses.
1: Come and exhibit your products.
2: Beautiful.
1: Abalanfani, emit our administrator schools, emit our teacher school, emit our motor ship, any exhibitive.
2: The bani product it effect before
1: our school here. Tolid be lolly, tolid be wa. So, Eli Jerubu Kota, Kojo, Lani, or Jokane,
2: Okunkan,
1: or
2: Jokane, or Jokane,
1: you are any on the 21st of October, Wednesday, 21st of October, 2026. Ni JJT Park, Alausa, Park to one Waju, Lagos State House of Assembly.
2: Go. Oh, good.
1: Ni why, ni Alausa, and Pelash your law about Bugweni, 22 by Fair Wasibe, 5,000 naira pretty low.
2: 5,000 naira
1: pere. Pere. But look, 5,000 naira pere. The only thing that if we pay, and if we don't get. You want to know for what
2: you don't get. You want
1: to know for what you don't get. 5,000 naira pere. I was she to shake me, oh, bossy has to meet and break.
2: So you move a bit, be. I don't say so. You see me one, you join
1: your coaches. See me, but me time, So one laugh and you laugh, you are. You will be to take our home. Then you wanna work well.
2: Work well,
1: because I am got to lack lang in Iliaye in Ipe. Tomoma lost Kuton, Emufunani, Amulavus school coaches. She born the line, you
2: parents. Good.
1: The lamb on you are. Ain't there what it tell our money? You are a big law on Scooter on Moyo. Shet it, register for the FSM. Shet it, it's talking and Fanny, apart from Omodawa,
2: okay,
1: and Fanny was from school to Bawa Lotto. School to buy a lot of money, participate in our big competitions. Our small options now, I want to buy individually
2: participate.
1: But I want to my level, Lala, because I get to talk to you laptop one day, tablet one day, found to buy individual competition.
2: Toma Mulali,
1: Pelash your long. So, we really need our own a cojo, we are full our money. Do you like the moment and break, Nick me? Or join it, pay? I want to one school for 7 weeks. Laro. Oti Jilagumaru. 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Oti wash up.
2: I know what my shaming by me go.
1: I know what. Eni koko oche te mino de. O law school.
2: Eh.
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1: 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Okay. 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Instead of my 250,000. Eson 200,000.
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1: Experience newspaper will mark its 9th anniversary on Thursday, September 24, 2026, with the 5th edition of its annual lecture and awards. The event will hold at the Rock View Hotel, Papa Lagos at 11 a.m. prompt, with industry leaders, regulators, and investors expected in attendance. This year's lecture and awards is themed New Economy in Action, Financing, Innovation, and Policy for Nigeria's Maritime Future. A former group managing director of the Nigerian National Petroleum Corporation, Chief Chairman Oyibo, will be the Chairman of Education, Dr. Dorcas Gani Baturi, as keynote speaker. The event will also feature a panel discussion on the theme, award presentations, and a photo exhibition chronicling 9 years of implant of the New Experience newspaper in the maritime and trade sector. Lead partners and sponsors for the 2026 edition are the Nigerian Port Authority, NPA, Nigerian Maritime Administration and City Agency, NASA, CFAX Group, SACO PLC, and Nigeria Port Economic Regulatory Agency, NPERA. 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Announcer, Prince Benson Davies, the publisher and chief executive officer of the New Experience newspaper.

and gentlemen, the moment we've all been waiting for. And the award for over 7 years of progress goes to Lagos! Over 7 years, Governor Babajide Olusola Sanwo-Olu led the vision. Deputy Governor of Buffalo Ramzat stood beside him every single step. Together, they made a decision. Build Lagos. Roads that move people. Rail lines that give time back. Hospitals, classrooms, homes. All of it together. Governor Babajide Olusola Sanwo-Olu and Deputy Governor of Buffalo Ramzat. Leading a Lagos we deserve. Yeah!

Results don't they show? Student loan will not get interest for almost 2 million Nigerians. Minimum wage don't go up. Tax relief for small earners. Foreign reserves don't reach highest in almost 18 years. Inflation they come down and plenty other reforms. Feedback door to door. One good term deserve another. For election day, come out to go vote. Re-elect Tinubu.

before social media and get ready with new videos, style was already born. Passed down hand-woven fabric, daily that seemed to reach for the very sky itself, and bold silhouettes handed down through generations. Trends come and go, but true style lives time itself. 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Always a good idea. 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
1: 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Oh no.
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3: 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Date, 14th of October 2026. Time, 11 a.m. Venue, Shell Hall, Motion Center, Unico, Lagos. Chairman of the occasion, Van Will Smith, 1959 set, school member 1104 Field House. Keynote speaker, Femi Osofiso, 1959 set, school number 1100 Field House. Guest of honor, Wale Shonka, 1946 set, school number 482 Grayer House. Special recognition of prominent contributors to the arts from Government College Ibadan. 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Host Olawale Babalaki, GCI OBA President, 1971 set, school number 2273 Grayer House.
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Number 27 Abuniye Street. 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
1: Prophet Peter Biola de Yo Ma Sure.
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